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I take it to the bridge. On a mile. On a mile. 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